0: Hey, this is Ben from the Girls, and you should subscribe to 3D, or we'll come around your house and drink all your beer.
1: Imagine there was no more oil, and I don't mean olive. I mean the type of oil would be peaceful is the kind of oil they drill into the earth's crust for. The kind they drill the land and the seas for. 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

0: sorts is going on out here. 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
1: I don't know what's going on.
0: Today. It's all going mad.
1: I know.
0: Where are you at? 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

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So yeah, you work that out. 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Thanks for listening. Uru.

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Lamb of God, which takes away the sins of the world.

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Monday the 4th of May, Coma presents Duck Soup and Omens. Wednesday, No Wave Poetry featuring Alex Sawyer, Jeffrey Adkin, Carissa Fisher and Travis Lucas. 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Saturday, Arbor Autumn Blues Guitar Special. And on Sunday,

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Morning, Boo. How's it going? Welcome to the Snooze Button. I'm Lyndall, here for the next 2 hours, giving you, as always, a mixture of eclectic things that make me happy, and hopefully you'll enjoy the ride as well. Big shout out and thanks to Sticko. Off he goes into the morning. Thanks for starting our Sunday super right. It's always a pleasure. And I think we're both feeling a little crusty dusty this morning, with both of us. So we're going to keep it low key. Starting off now with Ista with Megawatt. Hope you enjoy.

true. Oh, God, what took you so long? Just get to it. Sorry, that was Custard with Love Measurer. Absolute classic. Maine came in before that with What If the Love Dies. Boomgates with Widowmaker. Boomgates, they're like a little Australian supergroup. It's got members of Dick Diver, 80 Current Suppression Ring, the Twerps. Very cool. And we also had in the set Ista with Megawatt. It's 10:15 on 3D Radio. Thank you for your company today. Let's shuffle right along now with a little Bermuda Bay.

No, they are pop sweeties, aren't they? Saint Jacques, that was We're Not Alive. That followed Workhorse with Alone. Vera Blue, remember, making all the pretty girls cry? That was Lie to Me. And an old favourite of mine from Kate, that was 2000 and something. Bring us to about 25 minutes to 11. Oh, of course, Bermuda Bay gave us Tomorrow Night as well. That was a long set, sorry about that. Yeah, you're on 3D Radio, 93.7 FM on this Sunday morning, and it's chilly, but it's cozy, and yeah, hope you're having a good one. This is Hannah Williams with the Affirmations.

upbeat, and that's what he's known for. Flat and kind of that sort of monotonous da-da-da-da-da, but, you know, brings the beats. And I've recently learned that he is directing films these days, so got to check that out. And Melbourne's The Harpoons at the top of that set with Reassurance. Gorgeous. Alrighty. Well, this has been a lot of fun, and I like a little bit of pep in my step now, so let's have a little bit of fun with Stacey Q. I said, let's have a little fun with that setup.

Miss Evelyn Champagne King, you mean the world to me. That was Shame. Absolute classic, loved it. The Gap Band was in before that with You Dropped a Bomb on Me. And the kids are into that at the moment. They're doing a little line dancing at the gas station to it. Good for them. Stetasonic with Talking All That Jazz. And at the top, Stacey Q, Two of Hearts. Quarter past 11. Thanks for tuning in. This is Brian Prothero with Fly Now.

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Soulful Strut there. Oh, it's an oldie. It's an old favourite, but it's a goodie. Manfred Mann before that with Ha Ha Said the Clown. You know, sometimes you just watch a Glaswegian skit comedy show and they use that track and you go, oh yeah, that was dumb. Yeah, actually, I'm really into this track. Let's play it on the radio. 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On 3D Radio. Thank you for tuning in on this Sunday morning. And hope you're being good to your mum. And if your mum's not good to you, then I'm your mum now. And I'm very proud of you. This is Hot and Freddie.

Oh no, I'm back in my George Michael era. I'm Michael Pilled. Oh, sorry. I'm sorry for all future shows and neighbours and people who ride in my car. I'm so sorry. But you'll be hearing a lot more of that. That was George Michael with Fast Love, part one, of course. That was from Older, which came out in 1996. I was 8, and that was my favourite song ever in the world. I didn't realise it was weird to be requesting that at the school disco to be played, but there you go. It was the music, and the music video was so chic. It's just like with he was getting into like the Y2K tech aesthetic, and everything was silver. And of course, he was still in that contract with Sony at the time, so everything had that little audio stylized thing. It was very cool. But then there were all these androgynous people, like a person who had like a real femme face in a bob and pearls, and then the camera panned down to a bare mask chest, and I went, ah, yes, I understand it all now. It's too late, mother. I've seen everything. Anyway, before that was Fekakis, I guess that's how it's pronounced, with Feel the Real. Robin with Light Up, that's from her new release, Sexistential, that she's touring at the moment. Yeah, and like the name of the album, because it's all very highly erotic, it feels silly and corny, but it is an absolute banger. Every track is wonderful. Check it out. And Hote and Freddie with Showgirl at Heart. It's 10 minutes to noon, so it's nearly time for me to go. Thank you very much for having me today. I'm going to pop a few more tracks in, and then I'll say my goodbyes. Okay. This is Suede.

Ghanaland-based alt-rock trio Pearly Stars would like to present you with the greatest gift, their long-awaited debut EP. Unafraid to experiment with song structure and musical conventions, the trio have been hard at work in interim studios to present an EP that celebrates their sound and growth as a band. 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

0: What's on this week at the Wheatsheaf Hotel, Feverton? 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Wednesday, No Wave Poetry featuring Alex Sawyer, Jeffrey Adkin, Carissa Fisher and Travis Lucas. 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Saturday, Arbor Autumn Blues Guitar Special. 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
2: 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Yeah.

0: You're tuned into the hottest community radio station in the world. 3D Radio, Adelaide, South Australia, with Jude and Rodney. We are totally twisted.
1: And seriously straight.
0: And we welcome everyone. Yes, it's going to be a good day.
1: I hope so. Yeah, I hope we've got some listeners. I know it's a busy day.
0: It is. So, and we're competing with football.
1: Ah, we're competing with football and Mother's Day and all sorts of things. So maybe someone's listening.
0: Yes. Okay, you just heard The Floors. They're out of Perth, Western Australia. Pick Up Your Bones was the name of that track from their Deadbeat CD. And we started off over in Melbourne, Gary Gray and the Sixth Circle. From their album Diamond in the Forehead, that little tune was called Our God Hangs Number 6. I don't know if that's a surfing term or not.
1: Yeah,
0: but
1: who knows.
0: And in between there, Sydney couple. Our Bounty Hunters, they're called. This came from the Australian Contemporary Blues compilation. The little tune was called Blues Day. Now, that was some nice little blues. Good stuff.
1: That's a nice album, one, actually.
0: Certainly is.
1: Full of lots of stuff that most people probably have never heard.
0: So we welcome everyone, and Jude's taking over.
1: Yes, I am. I do have a theme today. You might be able to work it out. Although, as I was just saying to Rodney, there's a few songs in here that a lot of people will know, but I'm going to say most of them are songs that not many people will know. So hopefully you'll find something new to like. Starting out with this one, this is an Australian artist, Cilla Jane, her name is. The song is called A Dream of Mine.

0: Well, there's one I'm sure many of you know. Always puts you in a good mood, that song, I think. I can't listen to it without singing along and moving, and all of that always makes me smile. So I hope that put a smile on someone else's face today. Daydream Believer, of course, from the Monkees. Started out that set with Cilla Jane. A Dream of Mine was the name of the track from an album called When the Night Falls. Some beautiful,
1: very nice
0: cello on that as well. Very nice. Followed that with the REM from their Monster album. I Don't Sleep, I Dream was the name of that track. And then a local artist band, I guess, Very Jane, they were called. Living in a Dream was the name of the song from their album called The Song's Room. So I hadn't heard of them before. Or Cilla Jane, so there you go. It's a couple of newbie finds for me. They're not necessarily new releases, but they were new finds for me. So you may have detected a bit of a theme in there.
1: Good job.
0: Okay.
1: You're tuned in to 3D Radio 93.7 FM, Adelaide, South Australia. You're with Jude and Rodney. I'm taking over. I have four lined up. Yeah, let me just do a little click a button here and there. Hey, let's listen to some Brian Jonestown Massacre.

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1: However it is that you're listening. 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

0: Oh, they come to us out of Venice, Italy. New candies. My good buddy Harry's big into the new candies at the moment, and they're good stuff there.
1: Not that you need a reason to go to Venice, but that would be a good little sideline, wouldn't it?
0: It certainly would. The album's called New Candies Are Medicine, and that was called Patient Medicine, New Candies. We started off the Brian Jonestown Massacre out of San Francisco. The album is The Future Is Your Past, and that little tune was called Your Mind Is My Cafe.
1: Right.
0: A great in concert, too. Then we went local, Howling Fog, Let the Sun Die. It's a single they sent in to us, local band. And then we followed that up by another brilliant local band, Riding to the Sun, from the Rats, Thieves, and Liars CD, Drown Your Soul. 3D Radio, Jude is taking over.
1: I am. Are you going to mention he had a nice phone call?
0: We did have a very nice phone call, and he said that he and many others were listening because their mom's gone and they don't like football.
1: I thought that was a pretty nice thing to say. So, yeah, that's
0: very
1: a good
0: kind.
1: One. That was very good. Yeah, good to hear. All righty. When I was thinking of this theme, I had one other song in mind that I was going to play that didn't fit in somewhere else, and I thought I'll start with that. And then I saw a thing for this, and I thought, well, I have to play that because you just can't not. So we'll start out this set with this gorgeous little number from Tom Petty and the Heartbreakers. This was taken from a movie soundtrack. The song is called Angel Dream Number 2.

0: Ghanaland-based alt-rock trio Pearly Stars would like to present you with the greatest gift, their long-awaited debut EP. Unafraid to experiment with song structure and musical conventions, the trio have been hard at work in interim studios to present an EP that celebrates their sound and growth as a band. Catch them at The Jive, May 16th, with incredible friends Ammonite and Methylated, giving you a night of spectacular rockin' and rolling and totally life-changing music. 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

That was The Burning Sea with a single they released in 2014, and that was Phoenix 81. Before that, the Mike came with Heart of Stone with songs from the third and fifth. It is 10 minutes past two. It's Sunday, it's Long Mile Music. Hopefully you're enjoying the day, since it's dry today, which is good. Cloudy but dry. You could almost mow your lawn, but whatever. You can do whatever you want. It's Sunday. Today's show, well, bit of probably the first half is going to be a bit Australian. And I've got an interview to play with Nick Barker, as he's reformed Nick Barker and the Reptiles, and he's playing next weekend. Two shows, actually. James Rain at the Hindley Street Music Hall, or just at the Grace, where it's the headlining themselves. So I've got a bit of an interview, but I'm going to play some songs before that. And, we'll see where we go. Starting out this bracket, we're going to go the Be Suburban with The Low Road from the Low Life CD that was 2005 and recorded live at the Tote in 2003. So here's the Be Suburban. 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

That was Roland S. Howard from the album Teenage Snuff Film, and that was Exit Everything. That was from 1999. Before that, we had Spencer P. Jones with Stolen Car Serenade from the album These Days, and Be Suburban before that with Low Road from the Low Life Live CD. 2:28, it's Sunday. 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A bit more Australian. We're going to start out with the Drones. This is from a live CD from 2006, recorded at Spaceland, and I'm going to play the track This Time.

0: which hopefully I've worked out which track it is. It's not that one, it's that one. Okay, here we go. Let's go again. The drones.
1: You all heard the good news. I might be wrong. Guns N' Roses are doing their little Chinese democracy tour. Which means that record, is that record out or what? Have the people of LA not helped this happen?
2: Was there a petition or something?
1: Yeah, someone, a fucking petition.
2: So door knocking people's doors.
1: Yeah.
2: Would you like to hear Chinese democracy? Yes.
1: Would you like to hear it finished? It's good to know. We're kindred spirits.
2: Our American brothers.
1: We're going to fucking buy it, man. I would never buy a Guns N' Roses record, but I'm buying that one. Anyway, enough fun. You're gonna die. Alright. This one's called This Time.
2: Is he here tonight?
1: Maybe Axel's here. Shit. He's got dreadlocks, they tell me. Alright, this one's called This Time.

Mints for Vince, launched their new single, Apartment, Wednesday, May 20th at Himbar. 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

0: That was The Models with I Hear Emotion. That was the 12-inch version. Before that, Died Pretty with Head Around from the album Trace. The Mess Hall with Skyline from Notes from a Ceiling. And starting out the bracket with The Drones with This Time from the live CD Spaceland. It's 1 minute to three. 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It's Lawnmower Music. At this point, since it's the halfway mark, I'm going to play the interview that I did yesterday with Nick Barker. And, have a listen. And if you're interested, get yourself a ticket to the gig. Or gigs, I should say. Here it is. I'm speaking with Nick Barker from Nick Barker and the Reptiles. Welcome, Nick. 3D Radio Lawnmower Music. You're bringing back the Reptiles. Is this correct?
1: We are. And a long time coming.
0: Yes. What brought it on?
1: I kind of had a bunch of songs that I just thought to myself, you know, these are really good rock and roll songs, you know. I was saying to myself, maybe I should kind of put a bit of a rock and roll band together and record some stuff, you know, like. And then I thought to myself, well, you're in a really good rock and roll band for bloody years, you know. And I just, I don't know, Jules, I kind of miss those guys too, you know. And we kind of did a bit of a reformation a while back. And everybody's playing really good.
0: Is it everyone is back?
1: It's just not Drew, who was the original bass player, because he's moved to the UK. So,
0: yeah.
1: But we've got my buddy Tony, who's really kind of made a pretty big difference. But we managed to, little record label in Sydney gave us some money to record, so we just went in, we just had enough to go in for a day and just record these four songs. It's, I don't know, it's kind of just about moving forward, you know. There was no grand kind of, you know what I mean? It used to be a really big bloody deal putting records out, and you'd have to plan it, and it was like, right, we're going to do this, we're going to do that. And I was just like, let's just do it for the sake of doing it, because it's, you know, everything was there. And it didn't. Like, recording, if you're just kind of doing EPs, it's not really prohibitively expensive, you know, if you're kind of just, you know, recording live, which we did. And it was just, I don't know, I get these things, you know, like I get these things stuck in my head, and this was one of them, you know. I was like, I really want to do this. And we've done a whole bunch of shows, and it's been really, really good. Like, you know, this is the sort of cruel irony of the music industry, is that the band's probably better now than we were as that kind of rock and roll bar band, which was what we always really aspired to be.
0: Yeah.
1: Because we were always, I don't know, I guess in a lot of ways, you know, people were wanted us to be more like, I don't know what they wanted us to be like, but like Guns N' Roses or something, I don't know. We just wanted to be the Georgia Satellites, and that's what we are like now, you know.
0: Yeah.
1: And so it's really kind of great that we managed to get James Rain gave us a support at the Hindley Music Hall next Friday night, and that was kind of paid for us to get over there, and I was just like going, right, I've got to do the grace.
0: So how it happened.
1: Yeah, that's how we kind of...
0: Cool.
1: Because, I mean, to fly kind of, you know, I mean, Chris lives in Adelaide, but it's hard. And we just wanted to, like, all the shows we've done on this little tour so far have just been bars about that size.
0: Yeah.
1: And it's just

0: It's fantastic.
1: Oh, you like the Hindley Street Musical. It's not a bad venue.
0: Yeah, it's fine if you're doing a support, but you don't want to be trying to, I mean, it's huge, you know?
1: Yeah, yeah.
0: So,
1: I'm sure there'll be plenty of people.
0: Oh, James does really well, but just being able to sort of do the grace for me, you know, because you know how attached I am to that joint.
1: Yeah.
0: It's, a lot of people are. A lot of people are just, you know, got a real special kind of bond with that joint. A lot of it's to do with Clanger, I think.
1: Totally.
0: People don't know. He was the former publican and still the owner, I think, of that, that building. But, you know, he kind of brought a lot of bands to Adelaide to play there. And I did a live EP called Return Service that I put out a really long time ago, I think early 2000s, and that was recorded in large part at the Grace Emily Hotel. So, look, I've got a real history with the joint.
1: Yeah.
0: So, but Reptiles have never played there, so...
1: Oh, right. Well, no, they haven't, have they? Because that was...
0: Post-Reptiles, yeah.
1: Yeah.
0: And, you know, Reptiles, we kind of had a bit of a love-hate relationship with Adelaide, as some bands do, you know.
1: Most people hate Adelaide.
0: We had some good nights there. No, it wasn't as much as that. It's just we never did as well there as we did on other parts of the East Coast for some reason.
1: Yeah. Well, I reckon I saw you. I'm just trying to figure out if it was Thebe Theatre or the Old Lion.
0: Old Lion.
1: Yeah.
0: Probably, I think, the last time we played. We really had never pulled huge crowds in Adelaide.
1: So with Reptiles were 80s, early 90s.
0: Yeah.
1: You've been gigging all the way through as a solo artist and you're back together. So how has the industry changed for you and how have you made it work for you to still keep going?
0: Well, I mean, when Reptiles were around, that the industry was at the height of its kind of, I don't know if you'd call it decadence, but they were like, decadence isn't the right word. They were just spending tons of money on bands. Like those Reptiles records were ridiculously expensive. No sense to America and, you know, all this stuff. And so when I went solo, I just became a master at adapting, you know. Like, I mean, my first solo album did pretty well, really, and I got a lot of sort of Triple J airplay and, of course, wonderful 3D and Triple R and PBS. And so I just realised that everything had changed. So if I was going to kind of keep making records, I just needed to be really flexible about it and flexible, like not be kind of just sort of shackled to that period in the late 80s, early 90s. You know, like a lot of people just never kind of saw their way through it. I just really had to kind of concentrate on what I am, and that's a songwriter, less of than a performer, which the Reptiles were all about that live show, right?
1: So,
0: I just really kind of lent onto that, and you know, it hasn't always been worked out great, but I've managed to keep going, you know. And the record industry now is unrecognisable what it was then, you know, because I mean, you know, there was no internet when you know there wasn't. And but in a lot of ways, it's kind of. It's got, I mean, people complain about it, but I think in a lot of ways it's also got its pros, because I honestly believe now that radio stations like yours and independent music will probably, because independent music and independent radio, independent media is just a lot tougher than, you know, because if you look at the big kind of, everything's so fragile except, you know, because I've seen the music industry, you know, like it, I started in independent bands in the 80s in Melbourne, you know, and bands just have a way of doing things. And like Triple R and PBS were around then.
1: Yeah.
0: So in a lot of ways, I think there's going to be more emphasis on community-based stuff because of all the streaming and, you know, people just get really sick of it and saying, you know what, I don't want to deal with it. I'm just going to make vinyl records and sell them at gigs and I'm going to...
1: Yeah, exactly.
0: Do you know what I mean? They just downscale the whole thing. And so... You know, and bands are so resourceful. You know, I think younger bands are kind of, you know, I don't really subscribe to the whole doom and gloom AI. I mean, I listened to some AI songs that someone played me the other day. You know, and...
1: Could you tell?
0: Not really, but to me, the only threat they are is to really bad country music or bad... Do you know what I mean?
1: It's not interesting.
0: No, it's kind of, it's kind of just sounds as crap as... I mean, do you know what I mean? It's just...
1: Yeah.
0: I don't know. Look, I mean, I'm probably not making my point properly, but I kind of remember when everybody got sort of iPhones with cameras on them, right? And everyone was taking photos.
1: Yeah.
0: And everyone was posting photos that they'd taken. And I was like, oh, wow, you know? And then you see somebody who's an actual photographer post a photo and you go, oh, wow.
1: There's
0: a
1: difference, yeah.
0: It just, the difference, and that's what I reckon about kind of music and stuff now. I just think proper music will always prevail and, and proper radio and proper interview techniques and just, it might just, it's never really kind of going to generate stacks of income, but.
1: Yeah, exactly.
0: You know, I don't think
1: it doesn't have to.
0: I think people are still going to be doing it for love,
1: Well, I hope so. gives me something to do,
0: Well, I mean, there seems to be more music than ever, right?
1: Yeah, and they can just put it out themselves.
0: If you ask most musicians, you talk about streaming and royalties and stuff like that. And okay, everyone wants to get paid, but also people just really want people to hear their music.
1: Yeah.
0: And it's not always about, people were not going to go, right, I'm not going to write music if I don't get paid for it. There's other ways to make money.
1: Yeah.
0: And I make money out of, bands make money out of bloody T-shirts more than ever now. T-shirts and selling stuff at gigs and just kind of being more like a cottage industry almost.
1: Yeah.
0: So
1: has doing that the way you've survived? Because have you ever had to get a day job to survive?
0: Never.
1: That's amazing.
0: I've kind of got that real musician sort of feast or famine type lifestyle. I mean, it used to worry me a lot more than it did. But I also was around when you could make money out of music. So at some points I did make some money, not vast amounts, but I did have get some royalties from songwriting and stuff. So I wasn't kind of starting from where people are starting now, which is like publishing really doesn't generate much income at all anymore because no one uses it in TV or film or anything like that anymore. And so, but as far as gigs go, I've always been able to kind of really do things on the cheap and make money out of it, which is a lot easier when you're a solo artist, And it is. You've got to kind of just find a way to do it, and that's kind of what independent music was always about, right?
1: DIY.
0: Yeah, exactly. And even when Reptiles were kind of at our peak, we were never, it was never luxurious, We were always just driving and, it was never kind of like, we never had a private jet.
1: Just living in a van,
0: Yeah, exactly. So, in that regard, nothing much has changed, And I think bands are kind of, in Australia, are pretty... used to having to play,
1: Yeah.
0: So, I don't know. But, look, I'm just glad there's still gigs. I'm glad there's still grey families. And, to be able to go and fill a 150 capacity room is all we want. And we've been able to do that. We're not looking to fill the gov or anything like that. We just want to be able to play to it. And, if you've got 150 people who absolutely adore what you do, that's as good as anything,
1: Exactly. So it should be fun. So it's not this Saturday, but next Saturday, which is
0: 16th.
1: The 16th of May. And now...
0: There's about 10 tickets left, I think.
1: Yes, that's what I read on the internet. and I also read you're the support band?
0: Well, have been asking me to play stuff and I've had to kind of lean down and go, that's not a Reptile song.
1: You're going to go just Reptile songs with the Reptiles and you as the support can play whatever you want.
0: About value adding too. I just figured, I don't play. I haven't played at the Grace in a long time. And, people say play this. So I'll do a little kind of, not a Q&A, but a little 45-minute solo set. And I'll just, any bark of songs that people want to hear, they can hear. And then kind of Reptiles will do our thing, So
1: cool.
0: You'll
1: be warmed up.
0: It was a bit cheeky.
1: Yeah, that's what I thought when I read that. I kind of looked at it twice. I'm going,
0: But it also, kind of gave me a little bit of a marketing angle too. You know?
1: Yeah.
0: People do respond well to that kind of thing. You know?
1: Yeah.
0: Well, I'm trying to, and I've gotten pretty good at working social media in the last however long, because you kind of really have to be. And that type of stuff, it's not that it's, you know, it just gives you something to post and people kind of go, oh, that's, you know, they look at it because it just, it's, you know, it's kind of got a bit of humour about it. And I don't know, just like I said, we're kind of, you know, no one's getting rich out of these shows, but no one's going broke. And the fact that I can just kind of do that. I mean, it'd be nice to really, you know, think that you could help out a support band, but it's kind of, you know, I mean, the money's just, there's just not that much around. So it was just seemed to be a smart thing to do, you know.
1: Yeah.
0: I might regret it. I might lose my voice or something, mate. You know? But and I cleared it with the boys, you know, so it's good.
1: They were okay with it.
0: Go ahead. Yeah, you know, I said it.
1: Are they going to heckle you from the sidelines?
0: I hope so. And it also, it's good because people just always request stuff, you know, and yeah, it's good for me because it's like as you're getting older,
1: yeah,
0: you know, they say you should do crosswords and things for your brain. For me, it's kind of having to go back and relearn old songs.
1: So it's a bit like Sudoku. It's the music version of Sudoku.
0: 100%.
1: Yeah.
0: Anyway, so it's a bit of a fucking Barker slot fest.
1: Awesome.
0: Next Saturday, Jules, but, you know, that's all right.
1: Well, if they can't get you on the Saturday, they can also get you on the Friday night.
0: Yes.
1: With James Rain at the Hindley Street Music Hall.
0: Which I've never been to, but you clearly have.
1: Yes, so. Yes.
0: It's good, is it?
1: It's a good venue, yeah. It's one of those venues you can kind of stand anywhere and still see.
0: Yeah, wow.
1: Yeah. But then when it packs out, you've got to get there early to get a spot and just stand there.
0: Old school. Yeah,
1: yeah.
0: I like that.
1: Yeah, it's a bit like that. But
0: yeah, I'm looking forward to that because Reptiles kind of, we did it, we supported the Tats the other week.
1: Oh, really?
0: And yeah, and we kind of, we're actually pretty bolshy on a big stage like that. You know, we've still got that side of our game as well. You know, we can play loud.
1: Yeah.
0: You know, we're
1: so not, you're gonna, and then you're going to go to a small venue. So you'll be using all your skills next weekend.
0: Yeah, but that's, like I said, that's kind of, you know, how we started. You know, we used to play like lots of different shows all the time, sometimes two or three in a day.
1: Yeah.
0: You know, and that's, you have to be able to do that back in when we started, you know, and now those little venues are just, they're everywhere, you know.
1: Yeah. So you,
0: there's not much in between, you know, there's either kind of 200-300 capacity, yeah, or there's ginormous places, you know. So if you don't fit into that category, then, You know what it's like standing in a room with that's only a third full. It's kind of shit.
1: Yeah. Not great for the band.
0: Not great for the band and the punters. You know, I mean, everyone just wants to, you know, I don't know. I love the guys anyway, so it's a win-win for me, you know, getting to do a big show on Friday.
1: Exactly.
0: And then Saturday, just come back home again, you know. You know, 40, 50 gigs there. Maybe not that many, but at least 30 there over the last two decades, so.
1: And at least the fire will be on in the front bar. So it'll be nice and warm for all us old people.
0: Yeah, all the oldies. You can all go and warm your bones first.
1: Exactly.
0: Look at Clangers memorabilia, which I hope's still up there, and then you can just come out the back and away we go.
1: Yeah, and it'll be nice and warm out the back if you've almost got 150 people already. It's,
0: oh, don't worry.
1: It's going to be tight.
0: Good.
1: Yeah. Well, thanks for speaking to me.
0: Yeah, so, and the EP, I'll have copies of the new EP, which is...
1: Yes. So if I play a song from the EP, what song do you want?
0: Oh, I reckon in the spirit of just really dumb pub rock and roll, maybe Follow You Around or...
1: Okay.
0: Or Ain't Over It, either of those two, because that's kind of what I wanted to recapture. So, yeah, that'd be great, Jules.
1: All right, not a problem.
0: Unreal talking to you again. Been a decade.
1: I know. It's been a while. It's
0: Well, we'll remedy all that next Saturday. And
1: yes, we will.
0: Our old mate Robbie Dunstan will be there in spirit.
1: And
0: I'll make sure there's a pint of Cooper's Red sitting on the front of the stage there.
1: Well, hopefully,
0: cool, Jules.
1: Hopefully you're match fit and all ready to go.
0: Oh, yeah, we're real match fit. You know, we've done I mean, 8 or 9 shows, so we're good to go.
1: Awesome. Well, we'll see you next week on the 16th of May. All right.
0: See ya.
1: See ya.

That was Nick Barker and the Reptiles off their latest release, a little EP called Loose Volume 2. The tracks were Ain't Over It and also Follow You Around. You're listening to Lawnmower Music here on 3D Radio. So yeah, we just had that interview and played a couple of songs as well. So if you're quick, you can probably get yourself a ticket to the Grace Emily show. Okay, so it's 3:25. I'm going to change it up just a little bit. Something from Stereolab and the Beta Band, both touring Australia. Unfortunately, Stereolab's not doing Adelaide, but you can see them in Brisbane, Sydney, Melbourne, although I think Melbourne sold out. But anyway, here's some Stereolab from the Dots and Loops album. This is Rainbow Conversation.

That was Trans Am there from their Liberation album from 2004. That was Pretty Close to the Edge. Before that, The Horrors with In and Out of Sight from Luminous, The Beta Band with Squares from the album Hot Shots 2, and starting out with Stereolab with Rainbow Conversation from Dots and Loops. It's 3:45. This is the tail end of Lil My Music here on 3D Radio 93.7 FM. Let's play some Dry Cleaning from the UK and also Sleaford Mods, just to take us up to almost the end, but not quite. Here's Dry Cleaning.

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their album More UK Grime, and Dry Cleaning with Strong Feelings from the new Long Leg, that album released in 2021. Time for me to go. 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Steve is up next, and I'll take you out with a local band, Desert Eyes, with Shallow Breath. 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

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You're listening to Set the Controls on 3D Radio 93.7 FM. I'm Steve and I'll be here with you until 6 p.m. Just something a bit different. I just played quite a few tracks from a compilation called Scared to Get Happy, Story of Indie Pop 1980 to 1989 compilation of bands, from what I can see, from the UK, and that came out on Cherry Red Records. So we just heard Joseph K and The Missionary. Before that, Everything But the Girl, Feeling Dizzy. Also heard from The Room, Things Have Learnt to Walk That Ought to Crawl. We also heard from Blue Orchids and Dumb Magician, and we started off with Scottish band Scars and All About You. And I started that bracket with Dead Can Dance from the album Within the Realm of a Dying Sun. I played you this opening track called Anywhere Out of the World. Okay, coming up next is a new release by Father John Misty, a single, and this is called The Payoff.

And yeah, we just heard from Dutch band Personal Trainer. They've got a new album out called Human Arseholes, and I just played you Punch Drunk Love. Before that, we heard from Mintfield from their album Pasa de las Lucas, and the track I played was Quiero Otoño de Nuevo. I also heard from Anne Clark, and from her album Hopeless, I played you Now. Local band Deep Sea Data, they're up to EP 45 now, and I played you the opening track called Drippy Sun, and that EP features four tracks. And started off with Father John Misty, and he's got a new single out called The Payoff. Just rewinding a bit, this is Television from a live album they recorded back in 1974 at CBGB's. It was originally released in 1999, I believe. Anyway, I'm going to play you the track Elevation.

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Okay, we just heard from, we heard a couple of tracks from the band called Paint, from their self-titled album. We just heard Plastic Dreams, and prior to that, I also played you Daily Gazette. Before that, I played you the new single by The Dharma Charm. They're actually an Australian band. They originally formed in Byron Bay, but they are now based in Berlin, and that single is called Inside Anew, and the band has an album out called Some Kind of Pure State, which is due for release on the 5th of June, which isn't too far away. And we started off with Television, and I played you Elevation from the live recording at CBGB's in 1974 called The Blow Up. Hard to believe it was recorded that early in the 70s. I would have thought it was a bit later than that, but what would I know? Okay, coming up next, this is a German band, UV Pop. They had a album released back in 1983 called No Songs Tomorrow. It was re-released back in 2012 on the US label called Sacred Bones Records, and I'm going to play you the title track.

And we just heard from the band Swallow, a two-piece from the UK, and that album originally came out in 1992 on the 4AD label, and has just been... and so, yeah, the track I played you was Blown, and... No, sorry, the album's called Blown, sorry, and the track's called Blow, and that's the remastered version of that track. The original album was actually called Blow. So the reissued album includes a lot of remastered, well, in fact, the whole album's been remastered, plus some additional tracks that didn't appear on the original release. So in all, there's 21 tracks on the reissue of this album. And we also heard from Tactics, a band originally formed in the late 70s, early 80s in Canberra. The two members, original members who were in Tactics, have relocated to France, and they've got a new album out called Get Your Tongue Out of My Mouth, and I played you My Soul Rides on a Prison Bus. We heard another new release by another two-piece band from Glasgow. They're called Guichard. The album's called Chins for Lefty, and I played you Your Private Hell. Also heard from Tindersticks from their great compilation album called Past Imperfect, Best of Tindersticks, 1992 to 2021. And I played you Show Me Everything. And we started off with Cranes, and from their EP Espero, we heard Cha Cha Esueta, and that was released back in 1990 on the Rough Trade record label. Okay, it's almost 10 to 6, so I'm going to play you a fairly long piece now. This is another two-piece. They're from Brooklyn, New York. They're called Water From Your Eyes. This is a three-track release that came out late last year, and it's licensed to the London label Matador Records. The piece called It's Beautiful, and I'm going to play you the closing track called Driving Classics, Playing Cars.

And yeah, that was Water From Your Eyes and It's Beautiful from their EP Driving Classics, Playing Cars. I've just been informed that Michelle won't be in tonight to present the prison show. So instead of the prison show, there'll just be some general music playing for the next 2 hours. So for those listening to Set the Controls, thank you for listening. And thank you to the caller who rang in as well and provided some really lovely feedback. It's most appreciated. I hope you have a good week and enjoy the rest of the weekend if you can. And I'll be back in a fortnight's time. Thank you for listening and see you in a fortnight's time. Goodbye.

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Well, we have here a little song, which I'd like to dedicate to Queen Victoria. I guess something like this. I've been stoned before in St. John's Wood.

stone. And knee deep in the

In the pub. In the

You've tuned into Power Surge on Sunday night on 3U Radio 93.7. I'm your host, Evan. I'll be here for the next few hours. And top of that raggedy, we heard Lumen Clamathon from Bassania. Then we heard the same band. We heard God Deluxe, both from God Deluxe album, 2005 release. Then we heard When I'm Gone from We Are the Apocalypse, 2022 release from Dark Funeral from Sweden. Next up, we'll switch over to Norway and we'll hit some Dimmu Borgir. Enjoy.

Welcome back. Top of that bracket there, we had Reptile from the Spiritual Black Dimensions 1999 release from Dimmy Borgir from Norway. Now, I think they are heading back to Australia. There's two dates, I think, on the East Coast, but there's a lot of room around those dates, so I'm pretty sure they'll still do announcements. Let's hope anyway. Then we heard The Pact from Demona Sophia, 2026 release from the Magus from Greece. Then we heard Inferno from the album Ikala, 2021 release from Nazk Sul from Sydney. And next up, and that actually, I will say that one was a bit of a shout out to Greg, and the next one's a bit of a shout out to Aaron. So enjoy Satyricon, fuel for hatred.

Top of that bracket there, we heard Fuel for Hatred from the 2002 release Volcano by Satyricon from Norway. Then we heard Angelic Extermination from Christ Dismembered from the self-titled 2017 release from South Australia. Then we heard I Am the Moonchild from 2022 release The Apocalyptic Spells from Rotting Christ. Then we heard a cover, a Metallica cover by Abbath from Norway, and it was from the Dread Reaver 2022 release, and the song Trapped Under Ice. Next up, we'll go for some Belzegor. Enjoy.

top of that bracket, we heard Hell's Ambassador from the Pest Apocalypse 2006 release from Belphegor from Austria. Then we heard the Morality of Warfare from the Devotion 2024 release from Our Repentance from Italy. Then we heard Sangri from the Occurs 2004 release from the Amenta from Melbourne. And you would have seen them last Thursday, because they did a bit of a show at the Ed Castle with Ursarate from New Zealand. And opening up was Luminad Mortem. And lucky enough, last week we heard their new track from the up-and-coming album. And I'll play that again tonight for you guys. The song's called Ghost Gums from Luminad Mortem. Enjoy.

Welcome back. Top of that bracket there, we heard the brand new track by Lumen Ad Mortem from South Australia. The song's called Ghost Gums and the album's called Grave Ascend. Coming out, it's available for pre-order, coming out in a month or so. It's available for pre-order. I'm pretty sure it's on our website, the Prowl Surge website. If not, check out the band. You'll find it somewhere. I'll repost it just so it's there and you can see it. So check that out. And if you had a chance, you would have saw them at the Ed Castle, like I said. And they played that track. So it was a good night. It was a good outcome. Enjoyable evening, actually, last Thursday. Apart from a little rain. The only dilemma. Anyway, after that, we heard the song Abyssal from the Mafia EP 2010 release from Flesh God Apocalypse. Next up, we'll go to some Ob Hell from Norway with the song Ghosting. Enjoy.

Welcome back to Power Surge. It's just about 9:30. I've got about half an hour left. I'm Evan, in case you don't know. Top of that bracket there, we heard the song Ghosting by the Underworld Regime. 2010 release from Of Hell from Norway. Then we heard from Behemoth from Poland with the song As Above, So Below. From the 2002 release, Zoskia Cultus. Then we heard from Lucifer's Child from Greece with the song Righteous Flames. Sorry, Righteous Flamer. From the 2025 release, The Illusionist. Then we heard They Found One of My Graves from Prehistoric Metal 2026 release. From Dark Throne from Norway. And I'm pretty sure that just came out. So anyway, next up, we'll go for some Avgrund with Announcing Spirit Heritage. Enjoy. 97.93.7 3D Radio.

Welcome back to Power Surge. It has come to that time of the night where we're going to take off. And top of that bracket, though, we did hear announcing Spirit Heritage from the 2023 release with the same name from a Mexican band called Avgrund. Then we heard Valance from the Ephemeral Visions 2019 release from Frostvale from South Australia. Then You Were Never My Brother from the 2026 release Eye for an Eye. Venetium from South Australia. Then we had Devourer from the single with the same name 2025 release from Ashen from WA. And like I said, it's time to pack it in. Another show done for tonight. So thanks for tuning in and joining us. But stay tuned, because King Cole's up next. The Cobra Kai himself is up next. So stay tuned with the Now Show. And I'm going to leave you with a couple of tracks. A couple of bands from Greece. The first one, Varathron, with Crips in the Mist from the Crimson Temple 2023 release. The Crimson Temple, if I can say that correctly. And then The Serpent and the Pentagram from Scarlet Evil Witching Black from Necromantia. So, as always, until next week, stay brutal, fly that metal flag, and always, always keep it evil. Enjoy.

Hello, good evening, and welcome to The Now Show. Thank you, Evan, for another truly wonderful power surge this evening, bringing metal to your ears. Now it's time to slow it down a bit. On tonight's show, we're going to hear something brand new from the Delicatessen label.

You're listening to The Now Show. That was Cat Hope and Fetish number 28 from the release Fetish Catalogue 1, ending a bracket of Bergen Triangle Tapes releases from recent times. Before that, Scorched Bogon gave us Unlike Time from the wonderful Back at the Deep Hole cassette. And at the beginning of that bracket was Love Chance, I Found a Place, live at Cockatoo Island. I forgot to apologise for the no-show last week here on The Now Show. It was indeed the no-show. But, you know, back to normal now. Back to normal, whatever that is. I'm going to play you something now, something fairly new, well, something released quite recently, from Bruce Russell, he of Dead Sea and other such things, recorded live at the Red House, Earlwood in Sydney, on the 27th of April this year, and released digitally on Bandcamp. We're going to hear first set from Bruce Russell right now on The Now Show.

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Concentrate to remember.

Destination, it is missing by the billions.

It is the single experience during the night you must be fucking. It is the single experience during the night you must be fucking. It is the single experience during the night. It is the single

three tracks from the Land of the Long White Cloud. Although Peter Wright, that track from his two compact disc release on the Students of Decay label from 2007, which was called At Last a New Dawn, but actually recorded in the middle of London. Urban Wolves was the track we heard from Peter Wright. Before that, LSD Fundraiser from a Grey Cyphers compact disc release from 2025, which was called Brain Ticket. We heard Brain Ticket 1. And at the beginning there, Bruce Russell and First Set, recorded 16th of November 2025. Okay, but only released recently. There you go. I think I may have mentioned at the beginning of that track it was recorded a lot sooner. Anyway, let's end tonight's The Now Show with something lengthy but brand new. Last night, down around the Port Adelaide area on Kaurna Country, was the Newfound Sound, I guess, mini festival kind of thing, gathering of musical peoples. Live at the Maritime Museum, there was a remarkable set from Tristan Louth-Robbins, who has a forthcoming LP release on the Delicatessen label, but following him after, and unfortunately I had to rush off elsewhere, and I didn't catch Little Scale playing, but apparently phenomenal. But Little Scale has just released a compact disc on the Delicatessen label called Cloud Shape. Luke from the label did sort of mention it's only one track on this, and the track does go for 73 minutes. We're not going to hear the entire thing because that'll bleed over into Rob, who's coming in at midnight with First Thing Monday. And, well, here it is, Little Scale and Cloud Shape. I'll be back next week for another The Now Show, broadcasting right here on 3D Radio. Thanks for listening. Free Palestine.

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1: 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And starting off tonight, Sweeney White Companions, Hideous Roads.

Brian Auger's Oblivion Express. That was Total Eclipse and Dragon's Song. The Malombo Jazz Men from Castle Lager Jazz Festival 1964. Blues for You, Your Neighbor. And Herbert Laws, a bit of 70s jazz funk, a bit like as predicted, as depicted in Anchorman. I Had a Dream, Going Home, and the Chicago Theme, and Mickey Mark Men, I Got It, Opening and Get Up. For the rest of the program, a few from The Rationals, Turn On and Irrational, Mal Waldron, Home Again, and KPM. A couple of items from KPM.

0: Hi, I'm Fat Bastian, the prat with the big cravat from Master Chef, and today we're looking at the dish that is turkey ranchero. And George, what are your thoughts?
1: Oh my God! Oh, I hope it tastes like my mother's cooking! And Gary?
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left with a 1-inch mound of flesh. 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It was a 1-inch

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1: Actually, there's one in West Bermuda with three dimensions.
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0: Okay, well, you're listening to 3D Radio, one of only two stations.
1: With three dimensions.
0: Yeah, that's right.
1: Actually, there's the other one. No, that's only got two.

0: Hey, this is Chris from Van Cleef.
1: And this is Mike from Van Cleef.
0: And you're listening to...
1: 3...
0: D...
1: Ray...
0: D...
1: O...
0: O.

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Like the stars are saying, shh.

0: Hello. Okay, Dr. Einstein, there's a call from you on the relativity phone. It's the future.
1: Hello, this is Albie.
2: Hello, this is future Albie. Don't forget to square the constant.
1: Acta liber, of course. Energy equals the mass by the constant to the square power. Ah, but now I have to go. I must get back to inventing the alternative radio mid to FM signals. I'm thinking to calling it 3D radio. It's going to bend broadcast space, I know it. I must get in before that Marconi bloke.

0: Test.
1: Yeah. 7:20 morning and I'm still yawning. This one's for Pauline Hanson.

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It's 6:14. My name's Hadley, and we're coming at you from Gardaland, Adelaide, South Australia. Well, is that misappropriation of Indigenous sounds? We had Kate Bush from her fourth album, The Dreaming, from 1983. The title song from that, The Dreaming. And Alice Cooper doing, very bizarrely back then, a Rolf Harris song from the Love It to Death album, 1972, Sunrise. And I guess we have mixed feelings about playing Rolf Harris and Gary Glitter and various other people who were quite popular in the 70s. But, yes, I'm not sure how I feel about Rolf. The weather today is out there. It's looking good at the moment. Well, I think so. Pleasant, quiet drive-in. Minimal traffic, very nice. So for today, apparently it's going to get up to 20 degrees, which would be nice. Partly cloudy. It's 12 degrees at St. Peter's at the moment. Mostly cloudy. Feels like 12 degrees. Good. So we're at about 3% chance of rain, getting down to 2 to 1% to 0% around midday to 2:30, then picking up to 1 and 3% to 5% and 6 later this evening around 11:30. Be that as it may, I don't know, I wouldn't mind a bit more rain. Let's see, what have we got tomorrow? 5% chance of rain. Still probably increasing cloudiness, 22 degrees, and in the low 20s through till Sunday when it is going to drop till 19. But of course that could all change in a matter of moments or hours. We'll see how it goes. Good weather for running right now. Let's see about pickleball. Caught a bit of, Cozzy in South Aussie at some place where they had pickleball. And he mentioned playing badminton and not really being aware as to what pickleball was. No, it's okay. Oh, yep, there it is. Camping, good weather for camping and hiking and golf. Cycling, good. Gardening, good. And there it is. Tennis and pickleball. Good weather. So if you haven't, if you don't know what pickleball is, or if you haven't enjoyed the delights of pickleball, perhaps that could be something to look into today. Yes, it's always good to do something different to get a bit outside of the box. I'm waffling. It's time for some early morning Todd Rundgren with Utopia.

Yes, the sad, sad tale of Harold the Barrel, a well-known Bognor restaurant owner. Very sad. That was some early morning, early Genesis for you. 1971, to be precise, from the Nursery Crime album, Harold the Barrel. Before that, Todd Rundgren's Utopia and the song called Utopia. From 1974, that was the first of the Utopia albums. They ended up doing about 10. Todd himself put out about 25. Is still putting out. Is still putting out music. There's about 25-ish Todd Rundgren albums. And yeah, he's been around a long, long time. Been to Australia and Adelaide a few times. Was in the NAS for a while before that. Put out 3 albums. But his production credentials are very impressive, Todd Rundgren. He says, yeah, he did the Badfinger album straight up, 1971. The first Sparks album, 1971, which was before they became Sparks. They were half Nelson, and then that was, I think, reissued later as Sparks. Todd did the first New York Dolls album, and later in 2009, the Dolls' 'Cause I Says So album. He also produced Jules Sobule, 1990, Things Here Are Different. 2 albums from Canadian band The Pursuit of Happiness, Love Junk, 1988, and One Sided Story, 1990. Skylarking from XTC, Love Bomb from The Tubes, Next Position Please by Cheap Trick, 1983. Psychedelic Furs album, Forever Now. Oh, The Wonderful Wasp album by Sean Cassidy and Patti Smith's sort of farewell album from 1979, the 4th album, Wave, which came back with Dream of Life with Fred Sonic Smith and continued to keep recording a bit after that. Remote Control by The Tubes, Meatloaf, Bat Out of Hell, 1977. Couple of Grand Funk Railroad albums. Yeah, what a career. What an amazing musician and producer, etc. Todd Rundgren. Before Todd, we had Kate Bush with The Dreaming from 1983, which I already mentioned, and Alice Cooper doing Sunrise. I forgot to mention, though, that we had City Riots doing Here for the Weekend, and Matt Stillert with a song called Over the Hills with Holly Ray. Lola doing Fuck It. Adrian Belew, Phone Call from the Moon. Yeah, had the pleasure of catching Adrian Belew twice. First when he came out with Bowie, November 11th, 1978. And later on, one of his solo visits to Adelaide. Great guitarist. Played with Frank Zappa as well, and King Crimson, and lots of cool stuff. We also had Valiant Jones with Here's to You and To Ruin a Good Thing. This is like, you know, going back before 6 a.m. And Fruit with the Click theme song. 6:36 is the time. It's May 11th. It's après Mother's Day. Hope you've had a good weekend. What else was I going to say? Oh, I should say that the name of this show is Popular to Contrary Belief. My name's Hadley, and you're listening to 3D Radio. And we come at you in many ways these days, many, many ways, from the streaming and digital radio and the smartphone app, which you can catch up with shows that you may have missed or may want to hear again, for the last sort of 4 weeks, which is pretty cool. So there's a lot of things that, you know, I sort of tend to miss due to working or pretending to work or having other commitments and things, and it's there. You can listen to it. Various shows and things that you enjoy and you might not be able to catch when they're broadcasting live.
6:37 now. We're going to this week's 3D feature release of the week. The album's called Creatures of Habit from Courtney Barnett. And this one was, I guess, a song appropriate for me last Wednesday when there was some very bad driving conditions and visibility was not good. This is a song called Stay in Your Lane.

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1: Okay. Well, next song's part of a short and honourable tradition that we hope is going to be fairly short-lived, not going to last much longer. The only thing that's going to make it possible to stop is people power, I suppose. It's on the theme of Ban the Bomb, to put it crudely. It's called Crow on the Cradle, written by Sidney Carter.

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0: Yes, sir, all the places you will go. That's Abby Cardwell and her leading men from the Bare Bones session from 2010. Preceding that, we had Tin Town, Things I Got From You from the Down in the Dirt CD. From much longer ago, Kate Battersby. I can't remember who was performing with her, but it was A Life to Wear. Triple M days, 1986. The song was Crow on the Cradle by Kate Battersby. And, I have to do a bit of research and work out who she was playing with at that time. From Heather Fran, a song called Synergy. No, the album was called Synergy. And the song from Heather Fran we heard was Freedom, Love and Compassion. And Courtney Barnett, yes, new one. The new album is Creature,
1: or is it Creatures?
0: Nope, just Creature. Creature of Habit. And we heard from Courtney Barnett the song Stay in Your Lane, which is good advice, especially in dodgy wet weather and bad driving conditions. Spot on, pretty much 7 o'clock, May the 11th. And gosh, we're still here. This station and the world in general and humankind, I guess, it surprises me that both of these things are still happening. Anyway, we've got to be optimistic, and a band that is very optimistic, Del Webb Explosion, around a long, long time ago in the early 80s, and a great blend of groovy music with brass, and split into two bands, and Plan B have been grooving around for a while and traveling around Asia and the world and different places and doing things, but at the end of last year they decided to revert back to being Del Webb, and had a show at the Wheat Sheaf earlier this year, and put out the Best of Plan B Volume 1, and I was mentioning a few songs ago about how the 3D smartphone app is very handy to catch up with things that you can't hear when they're playing live, and the Wednesday night Live at Studio 3 show is sometimes one I can't catch. So it was good to listen to Del Webb on Friday afternoon, sitting in the lack of dappled sunlight under the apple tree, and enjoying the Life to Air from Wednesday night with the Del Webb Explosion and Clayton chatting with them. And apparently there's a rumour that 3D is planning to get behind publishing the Brett Sody Big Bad Book of Dad Jokes, but I haven't confirmed that yet. So the show on Wednesday featured a couple of new songs from Del Webb, and I was hoping that it might be up and available to play some of those new songs, or one of those new songs at least, this morning, but it doesn't seem to be in the system yet, so hopefully a new album and the Life to Wear will turn up soon. So, what I've decided to do, we're going to go way back to an early single, Gardening is Fine Art, which I guess if you're of my vintage and listen to this station a lot, you'd remember this one perhaps, and then a new one from the Del Webb Explosion, Best of Plan B, Volume 1, a song called Cloudy with a Chance of Rain. And after that, I'm not sure where we'll be going. So, strap yourself in, put your seatbelt on.

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1: Hello, Speedboat fans. This is a demo tape for Adelaide band Speedboat, recorded in late 1985, containing two songs, recorded at 7.5 inches per second, and following after a test tone set at minus 2 VU.

Well, I'm not sure that I've heard that one before. That was a song called Speedboat by the Bedridden, and that's taken from Gorilla, Gorilla, Gorilla, unreleased recordings from the Bedridden 1989 to 2005. And David M. Lewis and the Bedridden folk are still getting together from time to time and having reunion gigs and things. And good news, gosh, apparently 9 hours ago, David M. Lewis is letting us know that he finally got to see the Eddie Current Suppression Ring at the Theatre Royale in Castlemaine. Good on him. Yeah. I'm not sure if he's living at Castlemaine. I think he might have just had to go there to see the band. But a few expat Adelaide folk are heading to Castlemaine, and Melbourne people. Could be like Greenacres, the place to be. Mm-mm. Yes, I'll get there eventually. Not just this week, I don't think. Before the Bedridden, we had Speedboat themselves, two songs of varying quality. They were Trombone in a Pawn Shop and Alcohol, You Sexy Thing. Those two taken from the Plenty of Soap 3 CD compilation. Amazing collection of Speedboat stuff. A must to get hold of if you used to enjoy the band and go and see them play live back then in the day. Yeah, so those two songs from disc 3 of Plenty of Soap. And I was only just sharing a photo of their cassette earlier this morning before I trundled off into town. But preceding Trombone in a Pawn Shop, we had the intro from Mark Windsor from Voodoo Vinyl on Saturday's nights. The a lot of the stuff we played in the sort of early 80s was on demo tape, sort of reel-to-reel tapes, big clunky machines, which were beautiful things. So we'd get music on cassette or whatever and transfer it onto the demo tapes. A lot of bands didn't have the opportunities or the abilities to get stuff out on vinyl, and cassettes were a way to go, among other things, and doing your own reel-to-reel tapes. So, yes, you'd set the level so the song would be playing at a decent volume when you turned it on. But it was quite difficult queuing up songs if you didn't want to play the first one, and you sort of had to sort of go through to find, you know, like the third or fourth song on a reel-to-reel tape was a bit fiddly at times, but often well worth it. Yes, 3D, Demystifying Radio. And what else did we hear before Speedboat? Oh, that's right, the two songs from Del Webb, Gardening is Fine Art, and Cloudy with a Chance of Rain. So, Gardening, an early single from the early incarnation of the Del Webb Explosion, and Cloudy with a Chance of Rain from the new improved Del Webb Explosion. So yes, as I mentioned before, hopefully new album coming soon, and the live at Studio 3 should be available for airplay. The hits just keep coming here at 3D Radio 93.7. We're on Gardenerland, Adelaide, South Australia, and the name of the show is popular to contrary belief. I found another song that's entitled Speedboat as well, but this is from English Mob, the Bevis Frond. I think they've got something new out recently. I've seen their name pop up. Bevis Frond from Bromley, but this is from 2012 from an album called The Leaving of London, and a song called Speedboat.

And that was Death Televised. It Ain't Gonna Get Better. Before that, we had Standard Union with White Tanks AZ, which I presume stands for Arizona, from the Myth of Terra Nullius EP from 2013. What else do we have? Gosh. Will Everest, yes, new one from Will, Cyborg. The Strangers from Lucy and the Time Machine, and the song just called Lucy. And we also heard Simon Hartley with I Ain't Done Yet. You're listening to 3D Radio 93.7, popular to contrary belief. It's about 12 minutes to 8. I'm listening to the Leafblower Man out on Paynham Road again, doing his thing. And it's May 11th. May already, which means soon it will be June. Just think about that for a minute. Anyways, up next, a couple of new songs. We're going to kick it along with something that has me curious. I haven't heard this one yet, so let's share it together if you haven't heard it either. This is the Red Paintings with Angel Flummox.

last two songs were featuring Kim Oz, South Australian, who spent a lot of time overseas, mainly in England, Bracknell, Berkshire, with the Magic Mushroom Band, Astralasia, and that band, Moonboot Oz, from their Psychedelic Cafe, or music from the Psychedelic Cafe, a song called Shine. And preceding that, Kim Oz's new outfit, Global Fusion, from America now. Waves of Water is the album title, and the song we heard was The Missing Ones, from the Dainty Morsels' new song, Michael. A song I hadn't heard before, which is pretty impressive. Red Paintings with Angel Flummox from the Reality album. And we had Death Televised with It's Gonna Get Worse and Standard Union, White Tanks, AZ. Will Everest with Cyborg. Yeah, I've been waiting to play that one. I've heard it a couple of times now. Very good. And yeah, we certainly miss Will. He used to be in doing Feedback Loop on Monday afternoons, and yeah, brought a lot of energy and enthusiasm and new music to the station. Very cool. And before that, The Strangers with Lucy from Lucy and the Time Machine.

forgot to mention earlier when I couldn't remember who was performing, gosh, back many years ago, 1986-ish, with Kate Battersby. I played a song called Crow in the Cradle from A Life to Air from Triple M. And it was Mary Heath performing with Kate Battersby. 8:13 is the time. 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The name of the show is Popular to Contrary Belief. Some more new music. The Ephemerons have put out a full album. And it's future tense, past tense. Hang on, let me just check. Past tense, future tense. Did I get it wrong? Oh dear. But anyway, features a couple we've played before, and this one that I've not heard. So hopefully we can enjoy hearing this together, perhaps for the first time. A song called Boo.

0: What's on this week at the Wheatsheaf Hotel, Feverton? Wednesday the 13th of May, Sam Buckingham. 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And on Sunday, Tom West album launch with Liv Cartledge from 4 o'clock. 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
1: 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Unafraid to experiment with song structure and musical conventions, the trio have been hard at work in interim studios to present an EP that celebrates their sound and growth as a band. 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

Yes, I think I'm awake now. Sacrificial Larynx, powerful stuff from their Model Citizen album, No Cigarette. Sort of a smoky thing before that, Static Attic. New stuff from the Static Attic demos. A piece called Smoke from the Pearly Stars. We had Star from PS2 from the lovely new Sweeney album. Quiet Companions, we had a song called Hideous Roads. And we also heard Sympathy Orchestra from the Rudder album with a song called Jungle, and kicking off that bunch of music. Bit of a contrast, the earlier few to that last one. Ephemerons with Boo from the new Past Tense, Future Tense album. 8:40, 20 minutes to 9, Monday morning. May the 11th, 3D Radio. This show is popular to contrary belief. Good news for lovers of local music. New album coming very soon from Stuart James Day and the Red Motor. Possibly, I was going to say, the hardest working man in showbiz. Who was that? James Brown? Maybe. Yeah, one of the busiest musicians in Adelaide. He's on the ball all over the place and doing all sorts of various things. And Stuart doing some of his own stuff with the Red Motor. This one is called Every Day.

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2: 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Just get it.

0: This is the story of a young couple in Portland, Maine. While waiting for her husband, Don, to return home from work, she reaches for a can of anchovies. As she spreads the tiny fish across a piece of lettuce, she notices a small note at the bottom of the can. Written on it is a telephone number. Curious, she dials and is told,
1: "Don't move, lady. We'll be right over."
0: Placing the phone back on the hook, she turns to see three smartly dressed men standing in her kitchen doorway. Before she realizes what is happening to her, she is rolled tightly in long sheets of cellophane, transported to an international airport, and placed on a waiting jetliner. All this being too much for her to comprehend, she passes out. Upon awakening, she finds herself in a strange, foreign-speaking nation. Alone, fearing her escape impossible, she seeks comfort in the arms of a confidential agent. With a trace of her kiss still warm upon his lips, he betrays her to the hands of three scientists who are engaged in diabolical avant-garde experiments previously performed only on insects and other small, meaningless creatures. Using her as their subject, they are delighted with the results. For the first time, a human being is transformed into a...

0: Her husband, Don, now chain-smoking 40 packs of cigarettes a day, sits at a local bar and has a few beers with the regulars. Bored, everyone's attention turns to the television set that just hangs from the wall.
1: Welcome to Bowling for Dollars.
0: Suddenly, Crazy Al says,
2: Say, Don, there sure is something familiar about that bowling ball.
0: To which a terrified Don replies,
3: Oh my God! That bowling ball! It's my wife!
4: And the lesson we learn from this story is, next time you place your order, don't forget to say, No anchovies, please.
5: But I like Yes. Could I tell you what the other songs on that LP sound like? Probably not. That's the Jay Giles Band from, let's see, Love Stinks was the album. What year? Gosh. It's going around there. It's telling us. 1980. Yes, No Anchovies Please from Love Stinks. A band that I never really found much fondness for apart from that song. Before that, Duffo, Jeff Duff, from his Duffo album 1979, Rise in Your Levi's. And yes, Duffo's still going strong and doing all sorts of cool things. I'm not sure if he's given up cricket. He has been playing cricket for many years. Amazing, amazing chap. We also heard Talking Heads, a song called Mind from their Fear of Music, their third album. And another one from Courtney Barnett, our feature release for the week, Creature of Habit. The song we heard was Another Beautiful Day from Courtney. And that went very nicely after Stuart James Day and the Red Motor with Every Day from their first self-titled album. And yeah, good news, Stuart James Day and the Red Motor, new album coming out very soon. Yes. I can hear you shuddering with anticipation. Anyway, Steve-O's here. He's traversed the wilds of outer Port Wakefield. No, he hasn't come in from that far, but yes, he's getting more navigating skills day by day. And we've got a song now from African Airways, the Jake Solo, Father Time, Mother Nature, which has been haunting me, this sort of... La, la, la, la, la, be in this song. Hope you sing along as well.

Good morning and welcome to Offbeat. Offbeat is a world music program that's on Monday mornings 9 till 11. And it's Steve-O sitting in the chair and bringing you music from... Hello. He's sneaking in. And bringing you music from all over the world, including little beats like that that just chip in and they shouldn't. I'll be here till 11 o'clock, so stand by. There'll be music from all over the place, and I hope you... I like to keep you entertained as we do that. That last track that had that sneaky little infill was Art Blakey from the United States. He was a blues drummer and jazz, blues and jazz drummer from quite a few years ago. He's been gone for a little while, but I took that song, that track came from Afro Blue, which is a compilation of different jazz musicians around the world. And the track was called Love the Mystery Of. I like that, Love the Mystery Of. And that's how it finishes. Before that, Jingo. And I didn't look up Jingo to see where they're from. But that came from an album called Afro Rock Volume 1. And back in 1974, the track was called Fever. Even though it wasn't that Brenda Lee, Peggy Lee, whoever. Anyway, it was another Fever. So lots of Fever happening. And at the top there was Jake Solo from an album called Africa Airways and Father Time, Mother Nature. And thank you to Hadley for a lovely little extravaganza of music as usual, scaling all sorts of types of local and majestic interstate and world stuff from all over the world as well. We try and keep that. We try and keep that rhythm here all over the world because you don't hear it anywhere, folks. You don't hear it anywhere, but you'll hear it on 3D. So hang around. We've got some more coming up and have a good morning. Hope you're driving safely or planted safely somewhere with a cup of tea or a cup of coffee and just enjoying life.